Now big up yourself, Mike Jordan and Fidel, it's a shock out. From Argentina to Jamaica, roots and culture, come for shit in the world. Now hear this.

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The seeds of desperation were growing in my head. I needed inspiration, a brand new start in life. Somewhere to place affection, but I didn't want to wife. And then, by lucky chance, I saw in a special magazine an ad. It was unusual, the like I'd never seen. Experience something different with our new imported toy. She's loving, warm, inflatable, and a guarantee of joy. She came all wrapped in cardboard, all pink and shriveled down. A breath of air was all she needed to make her lose that frown. So I took her to the bedroom, I pumped her with some life. And so a moment later, that girl became my wife. So I sit her in a corner, I sometimes stroke her hair. And when I'm feeling naughty, I blows her up with air. She's cuddly and she's bouncy, she's like a rubber ball. I bounce her in the kitchen, I bounce her in the hall. And now, my life is different since Sally came my way. I wake up in the morning and have her on a tray. She's everything they said she was, and I wear a permanent grin. And I only have to worry in case my girl wears Ben's.

0: guest scene, Stephen King's Pet Sematary. Well then, just perhaps you know this next tune. It's entitled Pet Sematary.
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0: Let's to the back. You all right? That is a hell of a backyard. That's a hell of a backyard. This is, one of the guy that works with us. He lost contact with his brother who was down in New Orleans since last Saturday. And he got the good news today that everything was all well and good and sorted out. Lyle? And again, hoping there's a lot more, at least as much good news as bad news to come out. I hope that a lot of people find out that everyone's okay. And I hope they work themselves out of this situation as best they can. If you've never been there, it's just such a tremendous place. I mean, I'm even hoping that the two cops that arrested me are doing okay. I mean, just no one deserves it.
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